0: Sports Weather.
1: Nice evening out there in Cleveland and Toledo, and we're heading into another sunny one for Thursday. Across Ohio, we're looking at lows dipping to around 58 and highs climbing to a pleasant 82. Same story for Cincinnati, Columbus, and Akron, just a beautiful summer day on tap. A quick heads up for boaters, there's a small craft advisory for Lake Erie tonight, with some choppy conditions, so maybe keep the boat ashore.

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0: Cause I gotta have faith. 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

0: All right, Ohio, a quick look ahead to your Thursday. We're going to see another sunny one statewide, with highs getting up to around 82 and overnight lows dropping to a cool 58. Cleveland and Columbus are both looking at that clear sky pattern. Heads up for any boaters on Lake Erie tonight, though. There's a small craft advisory in effect with some rough waves until early tomorrow. For everyone else, it's smooth sailing.
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1: All right, Ohio, a quick look ahead to your Thursday. We're going to see another sunny one statewide, with highs getting up to around 82 and overnight lows dropping to a cool 58. Cleveland and Columbus are both looking at that clear sky pattern. Heads up for any boaters on Lake Erie tonight, though. There's a small craft advisory in effect with some rough waves until early tomorrow. For everyone else, it's smooth sailing.
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All right, Ohio, a quick look ahead to your Thursday. We're going to see another sunny one statewide, with highs getting up to around 82 and overnight lows dropping to a cool 58. Cleveland and Columbus are both looking at that clear sky pattern. Heads up for any boaters on Lake Erie tonight, though. There's a small craft advisory in effect with some rough waves until early tomorrow. For everyone else, it's smooth sailing.

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1: Starting. All right, Ohio, a quick look ahead to your Thursday. We're going to see another sunny one statewide, with highs getting up to around 82 and overnight lows dropping to a cool 58. Cleveland and Columbus are both looking at that clear sky pattern. Heads up for any boaters on Lake Erie tonight, though. There's a small craft advisory in effect with some rough waves until early tomorrow. For everyone else, it's smooth sailing.
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2: All right, across Ohio tonight, from Cincinnati and Columbus over to Cleveland and Toledo, we've all got clear skies. Heading into Friday, it's more of that summer sun for everyone. We're looking at lows around 65 and highs climbing to a warm 87 statewide. Just a heads up for boaters, there's a small craft advisory for Lake Erie nearshore waters until 4 a.m., with some rough conditions out there. Otherwise, a perfect summer day on tap,

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1: All right, across Ohio tonight, from Cincinnati and Columbus over to Cleveland and Toledo, we've all got clear skies. Heading into Friday, it's more of that summer sun for everyone. We're looking at lows around 65 and highs climbing to a warm 87 statewide. Just a heads up for boaters, there's a small craft advisory for Lake Erie nearshore waters until 4 a.m., with some rough conditions out there. Otherwise, a perfect summer day on tap.
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1: All right, across Ohio tonight, from Cincinnati and Columbus over to Cleveland and Toledo, we've all got clear skies. Heading into Friday, it's more of that summer sun for everyone. We're looking at lows around 65 and highs climbing to a warm 87 statewide. Just a heads up for boaters, there's a small craft advisory for Lake Erie nearshore waters until 4 a.m., with some rough conditions out there. Otherwise, a perfect summer day on tap,

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1: All right, across Ohio tonight, from Cincinnati and Columbus over to Cleveland and Toledo, we've all got clear skies. Heading into Friday, it's more of that summer sun for everyone. We're looking at lows around 65 and highs climbing to a warm 87 statewide. Just a heads up for boaters, there's a small craft advisory for Lake Erie nearshore waters until 4 a.m., with some rough conditions out there. Otherwise, a perfect summer day on tap.
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1: A beautiful, clear morning across Ohio. We've got 61 in Columbus, 65 in Cincinnati, and it's all blue skies out there. Today's going to be a stunner, with highs heading up to around 85 and overnight lows near 60. More of the same heading into Friday, with another sunny day on tap. Expect lows around 65 and highs near 87. Just a heads up for boaters, there's a small craft advisory for Lake Erie nearshore waters until 4 a.m. this morning due to windy conditions.
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3: It's Thursday. My beautiful bride right here at my side. Hello, Heidi. How are you?
4: Hi, I'm good. How are you?
3: I'm good. I've got a Dear John letter today, and I feel bad for this dude. He bought a home a couple years ago, and he's got a friend from high school who, at the same time that he was buying this house, was being evicted from his apartment. So now he's in this guy's basement, and he's been there 3 years, and he's going, I need him.
4: Whoa, I need him gone.
3: Because this guy's going to get married, and he's like, I need him out of here, but how do I do this? How do I kick my friend out when he has nowhere to go? So it's
4: a tough one. In 3 years, he couldn't save up something? That's insane.
3: Yeah, you'll hear the rest of the story, because he also has a bunch of school debt from school that he went to but didn't graduate, and he's never been able to keep a job. So
4: not your problem.
3: I understand that, but it's his friend, and he wants to take care of his friend. So I'm hoping we have some good advice for need to move on. You can chime in at facebook.com/John and Heidi Show.
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5: From Feature Story News in New Delhi, I'm Neha Punia. The U.S. has attacked Iran after the country's Revolutionary Guard fired multiple ballistic missiles at American military installations in Jordan. The attack shattered a multi-day pause in fighting and came as U.S. and Saudi fighter jets launched joint strikes against Iran-aligned militia targets in Iraq. The Iran says it does not seek escalation, but the conflict is now drawing in new countries across the region. Jagruti Dave has more.
6: There were always fears that this war would widen across the region, and this appears to be the first indication of that fear coming true with those joint U.S.-Saudi Arabian strikes on Iran-backed groups in Iraq. You've heard from U.S. Central Command issuing a statement on social media about the strikes, that they were joint airstrikes conducted by U.S. and Saudi Arabian aircraft against logistics and weapons sites in eastern Iraq, saying that this was in response to Iran targeting its proxies in Iraq to target U.S. forces and Saudi Arabian energy infrastructure. And the U.S. Central Command urges Iran and its groups, the groups that it backs, to stop its activities if it doesn't want to see further reprisals.
5: The U.S. Federal Reserve has left rates unchanged, and this decision to hold rates initially raised hopes of a recovery, but heavy selling returned in the final minutes of trading on Wednesday. Fed Chairman Kevin Warsh gave little indication of where interest rates are headed, while stressing the central bank would take whatever steps are needed to curb inflation. Mitch McCann has more.
7: On one hand, Kevin Warsh said that the Fed would not provide hints on where rate policy is going to go in the coming months, but he said they would take the necessary steps to reach that 2% target that they haven't reached now for about 5 years. He said he understands the desire for rolling forecasts and rolling commentary, but he said we need to observe market reaction to the developments, direct and unfiltered. So Kevin Warsh there really not, you know, making any indication, I think, around where things might be headed in the short term.
5: The death toll from a major earthquake in Japan has now climbed to 28, and residents are now dealing with aftershocks in sweltering summer temperatures.
8: Rescuers are still working to try to find any survivors, including at a shopping center, one of the worst hit buildings where a portion of the second floor collapsed. It remains unclear the number of those missing. Thousands of displaced residents are now staying in evacuation centers, and experts say the challenge is to keep them cool and hydrated as the region battles sweltering heat. Some homes are still without power, and aid organizations say getting water to the vulnerable is a priority. Temperatures could reach 39 degrees Celsius in the coming days. Laura Westbrook, Hong Kong.
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9: A beautiful, clear morning across Ohio. We've got 61 in Columbus, 65 in Cincinnati, and it's all blue skies out there. Today's going to be a stunner, with highs heading up to around 85 and overnight lows near 60. More of the same heading into Friday, with another sunny day on tap. Expect lows around 65 and highs near 87. Just a heads up for boaters, there's a small craft advisory for Lake Erie nearshore waters until 4 a.m. this morning due to windy conditions.
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1: Now with today's reason to party, here's my beautiful bride, Heidi Small. What do you have for me there, Heidi?
2: Today is Share a Hug Day.
1: Oh.
2: My family's huge huggers.
1: You know, I probably hugged a dozen times or so up until I met you guys.
2: Yeah.
1: And then it's like that many times in a day.
2: Yeah.
1: My family, we're really not huggers.
2: Yeah. Oh,
1: and now
2: we're huge
1: I give
2: huggers.
1: My mom a hug when she comes to visit or when I go to see her, I give her a hug. But you ever notice that she's not
2: I always
1: really...
2: hug your family.
1: But you ever notice that my mom's not really a hugger?
2: I remember like, the first time.
1: That's fine. Whatever.
2: I hugged Grandma Coons. Like we had just started dating. And I hugged Grandma Coons. And then I heard your sister say to our sister in law, she's like, oh my God, Heidi just hugged Grandma.
1: Yeah. It's, like, we're not a hugging family.
2: Why not?
1: What's wrong with
2: that? I always hugged Grandma after that.
1: Yes.
2: Well, anyway. The cocktail for today is called the Big Hug.
1: Oh, nice.
2: And it's got Irish cream, creme de cacao, hot chocolate.
1: It's one that you say wrong.
2: And whipped cream. It's not cocoa.
1: All right. Well,
2: is it supposed to be cream de cacao?
1: Tell me
2: how it's supposed to be said. Because it's C-A-C-A-O.
1: All right.
2: It's not cocoa.
1: I'll have to find the email now. I got an email 2 days ago. That's one of them, though. Anyway, we're working on it. I just haven't told her how to say it because this is also kind of fun.
2: Well, whatever. I'm going to look it up then.
1: No, don't look it up. Don't ruin all the fun. All right. I've got a link to that drink. It's in the show notes for today at johnandheidishow.com.

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1: Now, surveys and studies and such a new study suggest the biggest obstacle to people eating insects might not be the disgust, it would be the surprise. Researchers in Portugal monitored participants' brain activity and their heart rates while they tried insect-based protein, and they found their bodies reacted with increased attention and excitement. Surprisingly, most participants actually preferred the insect bars over regular versions after they tried them. Surprise, though, not disgust, was the emotion people reported most, pointing to unfamiliar rather than revulsion as the main thing that held them back from eating insects.
2: I am not going to eat insects.
1: Scientists say insects could be an important sustainability protein source because they require less land, water, and resources than traditional livestock.
2: That leaves more beef for me.
1: There you go. And again, when it comes right down to it, you know, they're going to push whatever they're going to push.
2: Yes, they will.
1: So when I read a study like this that's saying people really like insects, I'm like, oh, it's almost like you guys are the ones that wrote this story.
2: Yeah.
1: So that's probably where it came from. Surveys and studies and such on the John and Heidi Show.

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1: Now, big screen, little screen, not sunny weather, not the World Cup, nothing hindered the Odyssey, which at last check was on its way to becoming Christopher Nolan's best global opening ever. They did very, very, very well with that movie. And it's still out and it's still doing very, very, very, very well. Estimated 120 million domestically, by the way. And Robert Irwin says that cutting back his time as a keeper at the zoo in Australia was the toughest part of hosting Dancing with the Stars. So he said he really enjoyed doing that, but he also really enjoyed working at the zoo. So it was like, okay, hang out with wild animals that are kind of gross or work, at, the zoo. And I hang out way too much. Anyway, that was the tough part. And we have the first official trailer for Avenger Doomsday. The clip teases the arrival of Robert Downey Jr.'s Dr. Doom. We can get all of the details.
2: I've got a link to it.
1: Yeah, me too. I've got a link to the trailer. It's in the show notes for today at johnandheidishow.com. Oh, by the way, that's going to hit theaters in December.

0: every morning on Only Hits.
1: Heidi, did you know the sun accounts for about 99% of the total mass of our solar system? So everything else, all of the planets together, the moons, wow, the stars, asteroids, comets, everything else make up less than
2: 1%. That is crazy.
1: And the sun, 99, a little over 99% of the total mass.
2: The big yellow one is the sun.
1: The big yellow one is the sun, yeah. It's our favorite comedian, Brian Regan's joke. So if you haven't seen it, if you just Google the big yellow one is the sun and you watch the comedy clip, you'll laugh and you'll thank us later. We don't know everything, but now we know this.

0: 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Early hits.
1: Time now for the joke of the day with my beautiful bride, Heidi Small. What do you have for me there, Heidi?
2: Did you hear the rumor about butter?
1: The rumor about, no.
2: Never mind, I shouldn't spread it.
1: I see what
2: that
1: you
2: did. That one's dumb.
1: Oh, it is, but boy, I'm gonna use it.
2: You love it. Yeah, oh, yeah, I know you will. That's why I'm giving you these.
1: And the thing is, I share them all the time, and then when people roll their eyes, they go, well, my wife is the one that said it. I'm so sorry. You know, she's got a horrible sense of humor. That is your joke of the day on the John and Heidi Show.

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1: Time now for the scoop of the day. Everybody yearns for the perfect romantic relationship, but what if the key is settling? Huh? According to Yahoo Life article, finding the one might be less about chasing instant sparks and more about letting go of unrealistic expectations. Relationship experts say many people mistake healthy, stable love for boredom. After years of seeing movies and social media and dating apps promoting the idea of constant passion, they argue that settling shouldn't mean lowering your standards. It means giving up the fantasy of perfection while holding on to your core values and needs. A kind, emotionally available, dependable partner might not create fireworks, but it's often what makes relationships last. Experts say the strongest couples succeed by choosing each other every single day, by prioritizing communication and self-awareness and commitment over a pursuit of perfection.
2: I agree with most of that. There should be a spark as
1: there is,
2: well.
1: Yeah. And for, we've been together 26 years. There's some sparks. Usually it's when I say something stupid and you get mad and you get upset. I'm like, I'm so sorry. I didn't mean to say that.
2: No, there should be some attraction as well. If there's not that attraction, it doesn't matter how well you get along, it's not going
1: to
2: work.
1: What are you trying to say over there? Are you attracted to me, Heidi?
2: Well, we've been together 26 years, so I must be.
1: Boy, I sure hope so. And a new study says the smell of chocolate can help boost workout performance. Yeah. 18 reps on average more when you smelled chocolate.
2: Huh.
1: So, I'm sorry, it was an additional 9 reps. So they could do 9 before smelling chocolate, and they get up to 18 when they smell chocolate. I've got all the details. It's in the show notes for today at johnandheidishow.com.

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0: time now for
1: Dear John Letters.
0: Here we go. Dear John, my roommate needs to go. I'm not sure how to kick out my friend, but I need to do this. I'm going to start back about 10 years ago. We were best friends in high school. After graduation, I went one way and he went another. I started working right away. He went to college, but he never really went to class. He racked up a bunch of debt, but never graduated. I've been gainfully employed for a decade and I bought a house. He has bopped from job to job and was evicted from his apartment right as I was buying my house. The basement is set up as a separate living space, so I told him, hey, you can stay here till you get on your feet.
1: Yikes.
0: I had no idea that would take over 3 years. He's gone months without a job. Then he'll get a job and maybe go to work or maybe sleep in. His parents are both gone and he doesn't really have anyone else, so I don't know what to do, but it's causing an issue with my fiance. She absolutely despises him. She said that he is a leech that has been taking advantage of me for years.
1: Yep.
0: I can see that perspective, but he's also a friend, and I feel that he never seems to catch a break, but he also never really puts his whole heart into anything. Our wedding is set for November. I'm going to visit with him about being ready to move out in October. That gives him a bunch of time to find a place and make plans to go. I think giving him over 3 months to figure this out should be pretty good. What do you think? My fiance thinks we need to get a lawyer to draw up some papers. I think that's a bit over the top, but what do you think? Signed, need to move on. What do you say, Heidi?
1: Okay, you don't need to get a lawyer involved if you haven't even had the conversation with him yet. Now, if you've told him to move and he's refused, that's a different story. But have the conversation. It's definitely time for him to go. 3 years living for free.
0: Yeah.
1: And if in 3 years he hasn't saved up enough money for first month's rent and deposit, that's a problem.
0: Yeah. And here's some ideas.
1: Because he's been living for free.
0: Yeah. Here's some ideas on things that you could do. Again, have the conversation. And I would do it sooner rather than later. And if you let him know that, hey, I'm getting married in November. I'm sure he probably already knows that. But if you say, you know, when she moves in after we get married and she moves in, I can't have you here.
1: Yep.
0: So let's come up with a plan for you to have your freedom. And if you just kind of phrase it as, you know, I want to give you the freedom to live on your own and do your own thing. And, you know, we can still be friends and we can still hang out. And I want to do that.
1: Yikes.
0: But we need to set you free between now and November. So let's come up with a plan. And if he's underemployed right now, and if that's why he can't afford this, maybe he's got to find a way to get the employment that he needs to live on his own. If you have been out of school for 10 years, because you're saying it started 10 years ago when you were in school, you've been gainfully employed. He tried college, didn't work out, tried a bunch of jobs that haven't worked out.
1: Yeah.
0: So this is called tough love.
1: It's time for him to grow up. And you say he's your friend. Is he really? He's been mooching off of you for 3 years. And if he hasn't been contributing to any of the household expenses.
0: We don't know that for sure.
1: Well, he said he's been living there for free.
0: Yeah, we just know that
1: again. Yeah, I don't know, man. It's time to rip that Band-Aid off and let him go.
0: Well, and I understand where you are coming from. Because if you're going, okay, his parents are both gone. He doesn't have any family. He's got
1: nobody
0: to turn to.
1: But you're not his mom.
0: This person has kind of become the one that they turn to. So I get it. But you're not responsible for another person your age.
1: Nope.
0: You're just not. And he's your friend, and you want to be a good friend. You've been a good friend. You've been a very good friend. But at a certain point, you also have to say, hey, I can't let this ruin my chances at happiness with my future wife.
1: And I'm not responsible for paying your bills.
0: Yeah, it's going to cause problems if you stay here. So I think there's a positive way to do this. Here's the thing I'm going to encourage you to do. On our Facebook page, we've got some wonderful people with amazing advice. If you go on there and read some of the advice that you've already gotten on there. And folks, if you've got advice, chime in as well. Facebook.com/John and Heidi Show. And I think that's the most magical thing about the Dear John letter, by the way. We started this, I don't know how many years ago, we started doing these Dear John letters. And then it went away for a while because I'm like, I don't know, this is kind of weird. And I have this, what is it called? Imposter syndrome, where I'm like, why am I giving advice for anything? You guys understand, I'm just a radio clown, right? I'm like, I shouldn't be giving advice. But when they went away and we would get people to reach out asking about them, one of the things that I discovered is people were like, well, there was really good advice being posted on the Facebook page. So it's kind of like, we're using you to get to them, John. So we're going to send you a letter because you got some really good advice. It is the collective that I think does make this work. So if you've got some good advice, especially if you've been through this before, if you can say, hey, I used to live in my friend's basement, I had to move, and now my life is better, that would be very helpful for them to have that perspective. So whatever your situation, if you want, chime in. Facebook.com/John and Heidi Show.

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1: Time now for the movie quote of the day. I don't think you're going to get this one. It's from 2014, and I don't think we've seen this movie, but here it is. I am Groot. What is that movie?
2: I know, I can see the character, but I have no clue what that
1: Vin Diesel said it. His character's name was Groot, by the way. I am Groot. Guardians of the Galaxy.
2: Oh, all right, yeah, and I've not seen those.
1: I've had like three or four different people, because we've mentioned before.
2: I know what the character looks like.
1: That we haven't seen this, and I've had multiple people tell me, oh, I think you guys would really like that. So one of these days, we have to just sit down and say, we're going to watch this. So we started watching it one other time, and Heidi got bored and left the room. And I'm like, oh, no, you're watching it by myself. So, yeah, that's usually what happens. I start watching a movie, and then it'd be like 20 minutes into it. I'm like, you coming back in here or what? So maybe tonight's the night. Movie quote of the day on the John and Heidi Show.
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4: From Feature Story News in London, I'm Stuart Smith. The US says it's hit dozens of targets linked to Iran's Islamic Revolutionary Guard. The American military claims it acted in response to Iran firing at US bases in Jordan and ships in the Strait of Hormuz. Tehran reports that three people, including a two-year-old child, were killed in the strikes on Qasem Island. UK Defence Secretary Wes Streeting says Britain is pushing for de-escalation.
5: That's clearly in everyone's interest, given the impact that this war is having on shipping in the Strait of Hormuz and the economic price that we're all paying as a result. Let's hope that we begin to see a return to de-escalation in the coming days. But as events overnight shows and the events in the last week have shown, this is a fragile situation and a febrile situation.
4: The death toll from Tuesday's earthquake in Japan has now risen to 34. Authorities are still searching for survivors after a 6.8 magnitude quake struck the island of Kyushu earlier this week, collapsing buildings and power lines. Record heat levels in the region have complicated rescue efforts. Laura Westbrook has more.
6: Rescuers are still working to try to find any survivors, including at a shopping center, one of the worst hit buildings where a portion of the second floor collapsed. It remains unclear the number of those missing. Thousands of displaced residents are now staying in evacuation centers. And experts say the challenge is to keep them cool and hydrated as the region battles sweltering heat. Some homes are still without power, and aid organizations say getting water to the vulnerable is a priority. Temperatures could reach 39 degrees Celsius in the coming days, and officials are urging survivors and rescuers to take precautions against heat stroke.
4: Residents from three villages near Bordeaux have been allowed to return home after authorities stabilized the main wildfire in the Gironde region. Conditions have cooled in the area, but French authorities have warned locals they must be prepared to leave again at short notice. The blaze has burned through an area four times the size of Paris since it broke out last week, forcing more than 300,000 evacuations across France and Spain and killing one person. Ross Cullen reports from Bordeaux.
7: The first thing to note on Thursday is it is cooler, 20 degrees cooler, in fact, down from the highs of 42 yesterday, 22 at the moment, and also it has been raining. Thunderstorms this morning in the Bordeaux region, bringing some relief to the firefighters continuing to battle those huge blazes. But we have also seen a note from the top administrative official here in the Bordeaux region on Thursday. She has been saying that the fire has not been progressing.
4: From bureaus worldwide, this is FSN.
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8: A beautiful, clear morning across Ohio. We've got 61 in Columbus, 65 in Cincinnati, and it's all blue skies out there. Today's going to be a stunner, with highs heading up to around 85 and overnight lows near 60. More of the same heading into Friday, with another sunny day on tap. Expect lows around 65 and highs near 87. Just a heads up for boaters, there's a small craft advisory for Lake Erie nearshore waters until 4 a.m. this morning due to windy conditions.
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0: in 21 days.
1: 21 days. I'm saying it's lost after about 21 hours.
0: Yeah, well.
1: Up until then, they say it's not lost yet.
0: Apparently. They say they can still get it back to you.
1: Uh-huh.
0: If you're average, you'll move 11.7 times in your life.
1: We are
0: above average.
1: I've moved a lot of times.
0: Yeah.
1: So many times.
0: And the largest parking complex in the world is in Canada at West Edmonton Mall, and it holds 20,000 cars.
1: That's a lot of cars,
0: that's man. A whole lot of cars.
1: That is wild.
0: And that's news to me.
1: That is also news to me. Yeah.

0: John and Heidi in the morning. Don't you just want to wake up? 6 to 10 on Only Hit.
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2: Fun fact for you, Heidi.
3: What's that, John?
2: It is impossible to be allergic to one cat, but not allergic to another cat. So if you're allergic to cats, it's all cats. How wild is that?
3: Even the hairless ones?
2: Apparently.
3: Huh.
2: Fun fact for you, Heidi.
3: What's that, John?
2: A jiffy is a proper unit of time. Do you know how long a jiffy really is?
3: Ooh, gosh. 30 seconds.
2: No. A jiffy is 1/100th of a second.
3: Oh, my.
2: So when somebody says, I'll be back,
3: back
2: in a jiffy.
3: Yeah, they're not
2: you're already back because that's done. It's a 1/100th of a second. Fun fact for you, Heidi.
3: What's that, John?
2: Running amok is a medically recognized mental condition. What's wrong with him? I don't know. He was running amok. That's kind of wild. Fun fact for you, Heidi.
3: What's that, John?
2: Firefighter use wetting agents to make water wetter. And we'll do one. Okay. I don't know how you make this. This water's not wet enough. I got an agent for that. And we'll do one final fun fact for you, Heidi.
3: What's that, John?
2: The sound from a human yell would take 3.5 hours to travel from New York to San Francisco.
3: Huh.
2: So if you can keep up the yelling long enough, maybe it'll make it, but probably not. Several fun facts. Now you know. Thanks for listening to the John and Heidi Show.

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1: Time now for some weird news. Breakout towering Norwegian soccer star Erling Haaland has inspired more than goals. He's inspired baby names in Peru. Yeah, his standout World Cup performance, Peru's national registry has now recorded 468 newborns named Haaland, and another 91 received the full name Erling Haaland. Huh. Football stars have long influenced baby name trends in Peru. Neymar remains the most popular soccer-inspired name with 33,000 kids.
2: Wow.
1: Named after that young man. Followed by a Messi, Cristiano Ronaldo, and rising Spanish star, Lamine Yamal. I'm going to just say, I probably said all of those names wrong because I'm not a soccer fan. So if I got them wrong, I'm not trying to be rude. I just don't know how to say stuff. That is some weird news right here on the John and Heidi Show.

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1: John and Heidi in the morning on Only Hit.
2: Time now for the question of the day. This one's for you, Heidi. According to a study, this happens at 1:30 p.m. every day in the summer. What is it? 1:30 p.m. is the time this happens. What is it?
3: Reaches the highest temperature of the day?
2: No, that's the time when kids get bored. I'm bored. What is there to do? Well, I don't know. It's 1:30. How about you clean your room? That is the question of the day on the John and Heidi Show.

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2: Time now for something special with Heidi Small. What do you have for me there, Heidi?
3: Well, I have two something specials today.
2: Okay.
3: I've got a little more toilet tech, but before I get to that, I just want to say that I looked up the creme de cacao that I've been always talking about.
2: Yeah.
3: And I spelled it. I put it into spell check and... Oh, hold on. I'm sorry.
2: You showed us.
4: Creme de cacao.
2: Oh, wow. Look at that.
3: Creme de cacao.
2: So you are saying
3: I was right.
2: Well,
3: just so you know.
2: I'll tell this bartender he's wrong.
3: Is wrong.
2: Is your phone going to stop?
3: It is spelled C-R-E-M-E.
2: Okay.
3: D-E. C-A-C-A-O.
2: All right. Well, I appreciate that. So did you have something special, Heidi?
3: Anyway, just saying.
2: Thank you, Heidi.
3: You're welcome. And the new toilet tech that I'm going to talk about today is called the Carloo.
2: Ooh.
3: I think you can tell by the way that it's something you do in the car. It allows you to comfortably urinate, and only urinate because it's not meant for number two, in relative privacy and comfort of your own car.
2: Okay.
3: Resembling a Tupperware encased bedpan, because that's what it is. The Carloo consists of a round plastic tub into which fits a metal collection bowl with a seat on top. Simply do your business, put it back the locking airtight lid to prevent spills and smells, and put it under the seat or in the trunk to dispose of later. Doesn't that sound lovely?
2: I remember when your dad had a coffee can.
3: Yes, it was horrible.
2: Your mother was like, oh, we travel, because she didn't want to pull over all the time. Just get your coffee can.
3: But this little gem is only $49.99.
2: Hey, we got to get one for your dad.
3: Your money is better spent on creme de cacao.
2: Thank you, Heidi.
3: You're welcome.
2: That is something special with Heidi Small.

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0: Time now for the list. Your phone background might be revealing more about you than you think. A new survey found 14% of people admit they've secretly judged somebody based on their phone wallpaper. Gen Z leads the trend, 33%. Family photos and children are the most popular choice. What is on yours? Do you know?
1: I will show you what's on mine. I've got two. My lock screen is Muppets.
0: The Muppets, okay.
1: And that's my home screen.
0: Okay. Mine is a photo of you.
1: Aww.
0: It is. Surprisingly, pets beat out romantic partners. 10% stick with their phone's default image. In the poll taken in the U.S., it was found that some see default wallpapers as boring and uninspiring, while others view them as practical and minimalist. Researchers say your phone backgrounds have quietly become another way people can express or judge personality. Here are the seven most popular phone backgrounds. All of that to get to this. TV shows or movies. So there you go with your Muppets is number seven. Six, romantic partners. That's mine. Five, default wallpapers. Four, your pets. Three, personal photos and memories. Two, nature landscapes. And number one, family members or children. So there you go.
1: Okay.
0: Wow.
1: Both that would of also us. Be romantic partner, I would assume, because it's usually, like, I'm your wife, so I'm a family member.
0: You're a family member, but you're not my child, so.
1: It says family members or children.
0: Okay, well, then you're going to count as number one and number six. That is the list on the John and Heidi Show.
1: I'm not wrong, John.
0: No, you're never wrong.
1: Never.
0: Hasn't happened yet.
1: De cacao.
0: 26 years. Never happened yet. 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
1: We always like to wrap things up around here with good news, and I think this is good news. A teen trusts his instincts and saves a crash victim just in time.
2: Aww.
1: A teenager was driving along and saw a car in the ditch, decided, I'm going to stop and see if I can help. Even though there was a big part of him going, I got places to go, I got things to do, but they're like, oh, we better go see what's going on. Turns out 16-year-old Randy Gerlach was a hero. He was on his way to work, noticed a vehicle in the ditch. Wasn't sure if there was an accident, if somebody was even still there, but he thought, you know what? Something doesn't feel right. So he went over, found out there is somebody still there.
2: Wow.
1: And he got there just in the nick of time. He helped this person get out of the vehicle, immediately realized the situation was way worse than he imagined. Then he dialed 911. Emergency responders rushed the woman to the hospital. They said that the person was in critical condition. And if they had arrived 20 minutes later, she probably would not have survived.
2: Oh, my gosh.
1: Many people are calling this young man a hero.
2: That's amazing.
1: Just the right place at the right time is what he says. His advice to others is go with your gut.
2: Absolutely. So always follow your
1: instincts.
2: When
1: in doubt, you know, figure it out.
2: Yeah.
1: And if you're going, I think maybe I should do this, do it. He was on his way to work. He's like, I might be late for work. You know what?
2: I think they'll let you off the hook.
1: To be late for work. I was
2: saving a life.
1: 10 minutes late for work. I was busy saving somebody's life.
2: That's amazing.
1: So there you go. I've got a link to that story if you want to read it. It is in the show notes for today at johnandheidishow.com. Time to say goodbye, Heidi.
2: Goodbye, Heidi.
1: Goodbye, everybody. Have a great day. Thank you for listening to the John and Heidi Show on a Thursday.
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0: weather.
1: A gorgeous morning across Ohio, with sunny skies already from Cincinnati up to Cleveland. We're going to stay that way all day, heating up to a high of 85, with afternoon temps in the low 80s. Overnight lows will dip to around 60. Heading into Friday, we're looking at more sunshine and even warmer, with highs near 87 and lows around 65. Perfect summer weather statewide.

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0: Hits weather.
1: A gorgeous morning out there in Cincinnati and Toledo, and really across the whole state. We're looking at another sunny one today, with highs climbing to around 85 this afternoon. Overnight lows will dip to about 60. More of the same heading into Friday, sunny skies, a low near 65, and a high of 87. Perfect summer weather for Ohio.
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1: A gorgeous morning out there in Cincinnati and Toledo, and really across the whole state. We're looking at another sunny one today, with highs climbing to around 85 this afternoon. Overnight lows will dip to about 60. More of the same heading into Friday, sunny skies, a low near 65, and a high of 87. Perfect summer weather for Ohio.
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Good morning. It's a sunny start right across Ohio this morning, from Cincinnati up to Cleveland. We're going to keep that sunshine all day, with highs climbing into the mid to upper 80s. Columbus, you're looking at a high around 87 after a cool start near 58. Clear skies tonight, too. Heading into Friday, it's more of the same, sunny again with lows around 65 and another high of 87.

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0: weather.
1: Out there across Ohio, we're all soaking up the same sunshine this afternoon. Cincinnati's at 89, Toledo's hitting 90, but it's a beautiful 85 in Columbus right now. Heading into Friday, it's more of the same statewide. Expect clear skies with highs around 87 and overnight lows dipping to 65. So another gorgeous summer day on the way.
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Out there it's a hot, sunny afternoon across Ohio. We're at 90 in Cincinnati, upper 80s in Toledo. Akron and Columbus are a touch cooler with some clouds, around the low 80s. More of the same this evening before clear skies tonight with lows near 58. Heading into Friday, it's looking like another scorcher. Expect plenty of sun with highs around 87 and overnight lows dropping to about 65.

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0: It's weather.
1: Not a bad afternoon out there, with Akron and Cleveland both enjoying the sunshine. Around the area, we're seeing a mix of sun and a few clouds, with temps hanging in the low to mid 80s. It's going to stay sunny as we cool off tonight. Heading into Friday, we're looking at another warm one, highs back up around 87, with overnight lows dropping to around 65 under clear skies. More of the same sunshine statewide.
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1: All right, let's look ahead after a scorcher of a day. For Friday, we're expecting another sunny one across Ohio, but it'll start a bit more comfortable. Lows tonight dip down to around 65, with highs tomorrow climbing back up to the upper 80s. So, same plan for Cincinnati and Cleveland, grab the sunscreen and stay hydrated. Pretty much a repeat performance statewide. Enjoy the evening.
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1: All right, so we're heading into a gorgeous Friday across Ohio. Toledo and Akron really baked today with that sunshine, but tomorrow's looking perfect statewide. Expect clear skies with a high around 88 and a much more comfortable low near 65. That's the story from Cincinnati up to Cleveland, just a stellar summer day on the way.

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1: All right, so that heat's going to stick around for Friday. We're looking at another sunny day across Ohio, with highs around 88 and a much more comfortable low near 65 tonight. It's been a scorcher out there today. Cincinnati and Toledo both hit 90, with Columbus and Cleveland not far behind. More of the same tomorrow, so keep that sunscreen handy.
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1: All right, so heading into Friday, we're looking at another beautiful day across Ohio. Sunshine for everyone, from Toledo over to Akron. Overnight lows tonight will dip down to around 65, with tomorrow's highs climbing right back up to the upper 80s. So, Cincinnati, Columbus, Cleveland, get ready for more of that warm, sunny weather. 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